let good time, let faith go. 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This is 200 cars that are before world the greatest things. Hey, I smile, chancellor. Hey, the hills don't know what brings on.

0: 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Roel van Antwerpen.
1: This is a song about morning dew. And I hope that it never falls on us. Take me for a

although the Oldies Project is spoken in Dutch, everyone worldwide can enjoy. Those oldies you won't hear anywhere else. Only here on the Oldies Project.

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En we trappen af in 86 met de Queen of Pop Madonna en Open Your Heart.

0: says, having feelings for a man is embarrassing. God gave me the power to love women, and I genuinely just caught myself finding dandruff on this guy's t-shirt collar sexy.
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0: King, ja, waanzinnig.

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0: 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I want to get into it, man, you know.
1: Go ahead.
0: Like a sex machine, man.
1: Yeah.
0: Moving, doing it, you know.
1: Yeah.
0: Can I count it off?
1: Go ahead.
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I spend them in the night listening to you play.

candy-colored clown they call the Sandman tiptoes to my room every night just to sprinkle stardust.